0: There's music you listen to and music you live by.
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pay the price for the horrors that you call. It's time to pay the price for your ungodlike sins. 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